wait for us somewhere. There's a time

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Don't bring everybody down like this. Don't worry. It will soon pass, whatever it is. Don't worry, be happy. I'm not worried.

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Good morning and welcome to Middowns Radio. We hope you had a restful and peaceful night. Time to put the kettle on as we play you non-stop music to get your day off to a great

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about change for life. It's about the little changes we can all make to be healthier. They're simple things like learning to watch the salt. You see, salt's really crafty. It hides in food you'd never expect, like cereals, bread and ready meals. It soon adds up and can increase our blood pressure, which can lead to heart disease or a stroke. That's why it's really important for us to cut down. Just check the labels. It's easy to be food smart. For more ideas to help you and your family watch the salt, search Change for Life online.

bathrooms clean. And with every passing hour, I'm so glad I left my tower. Like all you

like to shout out hi to my good friend Callum. I hope you're doing well. Haven't seen you for ages. After noticing Zara Larsson is one of your favorite singer of all times, and hearing this song reminds me of you. So I hope you can hear me. I hope to see you again very soon after seeing such great things you've been doing through Instagrams. All the best is all the wishes, all from me, Ella Simons on Middaus Radio. It is coming to the 7:45. We've got 15 minutes left till I call this a night. We've still got plenty of more music to play for you, such as Miles Smith, Nice to Meet You.

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This is Mid Downs Radio.

Welcome to the Night Shift. We will be with you through the night, so lay back and relax with us here on Midtown's Radio.